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1: 11, 21, 21, 21, 21, 21, 21, 21, 21, 21, 21, 21, 21, 21, 21, 21, 21, 21, 21, 21, 21, 21, 21, 21, 21, 21, 21, 21, 21, 21, 21, 21, 21, 21, 21, 21, 21, 21, 21, 21, 21, 21, 21, 21, 21, 21, 21, 21, 21, 21, 21, 21, 21, 21, 21, 21, 21, 21, 21, 21, 21, 21, 21, 21, 21, 21, 21, 21, 21, 21, 21, 21, 21, 21, 21, 21, 21, 21, 21, 21, 21, 21, 21, 21, 21, 21, 21, 21, 21, 21, 21, 21, 21, 21, 21, 21, 21, 21, 21, 21, 21, 21, 21, 21, 21, 21, 21, 21, 21, 21, 21, 21, 21, 21, 21, 21, 21, 21, 21, 21, 21

0: runway 6 right, 4 short at 3.
1: UPS 313, heavy runway 29 right, wind clear for takeoff, airborne contact 120.8, goodbye.
0: Clear for takeoff, runway

0: Roger, UPS 313 Heavy 6800, climbing flight level 230, Otoki 1 Bravo.
1: UPS 313 Heavy, radar contact, climb via Otoki 1 Bravo, flight level 230.
0: Climb via Otoki 1 Bravo, flight level 230, UPS 313 Heavy.

heavy runway 29 right, wind calm, clear for takeoff. Airborne contact 120 decimal 8, goodbye.

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1: Fredex 66 Chevy, radar contact passing 8000, right turn facing.
0: Passing 8000 facing, Fredex 66 Chevy.
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3: Guadalajara, buenas noches, United 2109 is descending. Through flight level 300 for flight level 240, we have information X-ray and request deviations right of course for weather up ahead, please.
1: United 2109, radar contact, all deviation approved, we enable APRIM as Alpha Papa Romeo India Mike for ILS X-ray 29 left, descent 200.
3: Okay, deviations are...
4: 1832, cita 29 derecha, viento calmo, autorizado para despegar en el aire terminal 120, decimal 8, hasta luego.
3: I have 29 left.
4: Derecha,
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0: Canada 2169er, vacate the runway to your right, yeah, Alpha 8. Hold short of runway 29er right, that's taking off.
1: We'll vacate via Alpha 8, we'll host runway 29er right for United 2109.

0: 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On Alpha, contact 121.9. 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

0: Guadalajara, America 206, Reef Level 315, descending 240, right of course, due weather.
1: American 2063, radar contact, deviation approved, when able, fly direct to Gulf Delta Lima and descend to flight level 220.
0: American 2063, flight level 220 and when able, Guadalajara.

0: America 2063, right turn heading 240, and expecting 3 minutes. Correction, expecting 4 minutes, fly direct to Afrin.
1: America 2063, right turn heading 240, and 4 minutes, expect for April.
0: That's correct.

0: Approach Buenos Aires, Air Canada 7246 Heavy is with you, 27.5 descending Kingston to 240, and we have India.
1: Air Canada 7246 Heavy, good morning, radar contact, present position, flight direct to blade is Papa Lima Alpha Delta Echo, descend to 14,000 feet, UNH 3019, expect the ILS X-ray, runway 29 left approach.
0: Okay, we'll descend to 14,000, we'll go direct to blade right now, and we take 3019 and the X-ray, Air Canada 7246 Heavy.
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1: Parecido.

0: What's up, Travel Center? Bitch, I will let you know. So, I'm going to go to the Travel Center. I'm going to go to the Travel Center. I'm going to go
1: Es correcto, la 833. El 10 es calma y el reporte de este lado es bueno.
0: Muchas gracias, 833.

0: Do you want us over to tower for a Canada 7246?
1: That is correct, there's Canada 7246, 1 mile from level 29981. Radio service terminated, contact tower 18.1. Have a good day.
0: See you, one. See you soon. Target Air Canada 7246 is with you, coming up south for 29 left.
2: Canada 7246, everything is wrong. 29 or left. 3 kilometers, 19, wing calm, clear to land.
0: Clear land, 29 left, your Canada 7246.
2: I screwed it, the runway is wet, but we're going to have
0: to. Right.

0: Antenna 7246 Heavy, contact Raptor 134 decimal 1.
1: Hello, approach 240 by Mexico, we do it, Julia.
2: Corona 277 Heavy 1, the radar contact distance 12000 feet. I'm project of him, Alpha Papa Romeo in the mic. For ILS X-ray, approach to my left.
1: Descent 2411120 direct upwind, Alpha Papa Romeo India Mike, runway 29 left, 27 left.

0: Approach Colonial 277 East Avenue, shortly 290 left.
1: Roger, Colonial 277 heavy, 4 miles from Gold Lima 981, radar service terminated. Contact tower 118 is moving.
0: 181, Colonial

0: Kodala Tower, good morning, Daniel 277, approaching only 29 or left.
1: Daniel 277, heading runway 29 left, wind calm, 0 to left.
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3: Thank
2: you,
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2: clear to
3: coast, runway 29 right and Alpha 11,
2: comfort
3: coordinate
2: system 7. It's correct, Grand Air 277 heavy, and after Alpha 11, continue right, Alpha, hold short, exit.
3: After joining Alpha, right on Alpha, and hold short, echo 2 clear in the 277 heavy.

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1: Yes, runway 29 right, 0-3-6, south, departure 1-0-0-8, American 1-0-0.

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5: UPS 2 radar contact, descend to 10,000 feet, clear ILS X-Ray, 29 left of
2: the. Hey, down to 10,000, clear for the ILS X-Ray, 29 left approach. 312 heads.

0: Tower, Tower, UPS 312 Heavy, 9 mile final, runway 29 left.
1: Hello, UPS 312 Heavy, you are clear to land runway 29 left. The plane is 040 degrees, 6 knots, and breaking engines reported as good.
0: Be off, clear to land, 29 left, UPS 312 Heavy.

0: 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Contact 121, decimal 9, ground control. Good day.
1: Alright, take a right on Alpha 10, cross runway 29 right at Alpha 11, and open ground on the other side, UPS 312 heavy.
0: Good day.

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2: Brother Air France 6721, buenos días.
3: Air France 6721 Heavy, buen día, radar contact.
2: Ok, 6721 requesting descent.
3: Air France 6721 Heavy, radar contact, fly direct to Palade, descent to flight level 200, expect ILS X-ray approach runway 29 left.
2: Fly direct to Palade, we expect ILS 29 left, Air France 6721.
3: Hey, firm, Air France 6721 Heavy, and maintain high speed as possible.
2: Maintain high speed, Air France 6721, and request descent now.
3: Okay, descent to flight level 200.
2: Down 200, Air France 6721.

0: Guadalajara approach, Buendia, cargo jet 920 heavy, flight level 267, sending to cross Mezca at flight level 240. Information, Mike.
1: Cargo jet 920 heavy, Buendia, radar contact, Zambia Mezca 1 Bravo, keeping edge 3020, expect ILS X-ray approach runway 29 left.
0: Clear descent via the Mezca 1 Bravo, 3020, ILS 29 left, cargo jet 920.

0: requesting lower from 6721.
1: Airfront 6721 heavy, descend to 14000.
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0: Can I ask you, this is 27 Heavy. Good morning. Are you ready for departure?
1: 1-2-1-2000,
0: yeah, 467. 47 Heavy. You are here for takeoff runway 29 or right. The wind is calm. Wind airborne contact terminal 120.8. Have a great flight. Take care.

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1: 119.3 France 671 Heavy, good night, sir.
0: Cargo check 920 Heavy, descend to 12,000 unrestricted.
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0: Air France 671, radar contact. 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
1: Descending 9,000 feet, 3020, four runway, 29 left approach, Air France 671.
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0: 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To be clear, request 1, we do 9 on right at Alpha 11. Contact 121, is him on 9, ground control, please. Good day.
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0: And 278, heavy runway 11 left, Alpha 13 intersection, wind 103 degrees, 8 knots, clear for takeoff, airborne contact departures 120, decimal 8.
1: Clear for takeoff, runway 11 left at Alpha 13, after departure 120, decimal 8, clear near 278.

0: Aproximación Guadalajara, buenos días, Volaris 1163. 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
1: Volaris 1163, contacto radar. Vuele directo Dulno, descienda para 1000-3022, espere ILS 311 derecha.
2: Lima, November Oscar, is the initial fix for the final approach, mention 1000.
0: American 1830, are we expecting the ILS X-ray for a 111 right?
2: Affirm.
0: And what was the fix to fly to?
2: Dulno, Delta, Uniform, Lima, November, Oscar.
0: You want us to go direct Dulno now for 1830.
2: Affirm, descend to 11000, your ILS X-ray approach runway 11 right.
0: American 1830, descend to 11000, cleared ILS X-ray for 11 right.

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3: Are we clear to land for Delta 1992?
0: Continue approach, runway 1 right, and I'll inform you the runway is here. 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
3: Ah, we're seeing him. 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Delta 1992, continue.
4: Guadalajara, Volaris 102. Está cansado de conseguir con Centro México.
0: Aquí, Jennifer Papa. Efectúe ida al aire, si posible, o desaloje inmediatamente. Delta 1992, the runway 11 right wing is 050 degrees with 3 knots, clear to land.
3: Clear to land, 11 right, Delta 1992.

0: Brand 6721, heavy, line up and wait, runway 11, right.
1: Line up and wait, runway 11, right, Brand 6721, heavy.
0: Whiskey Juno from Papa, continue via Papa 3, antes rampa 34.

0: Delta 1992, vacate via Alpha 6, road runway 11 left, Alpha 5, and contact ground 121.9.
1: Alpha 6, cross 11 left, Alpha 5, contact ground point 9, Delta 1192.
2: Torre Guadalajara, muy buen día. Nuevo México 212, establecido en ILS, pista 11 derecha, 9 millas.
0: Ground 6721, heavy clear for takeoff, runway 11 right, wind from 110 degrees with 5 knots, contact terminal 120, decimal 8 winner.
3: 1 airborne, 120, 8, winner 11 right, clear for takeoff, air front 6721, hit.

0: departure, Mobile Engineer, Air France 6721 Heavy, passing 7600 feet on the PC1 Alpha departure.
1: Air France 6721, radar contact, fly direct to face.
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1: 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Guadalajara Cafe 097, descending flight level 1, 14,000, direct to Golf Lima 561.
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2: American 1164, back to runway 11 left, Alpha 15, to short of 11 right.
1: Previsión 233, pista 1-1 derecha, viento calmo, autorizado para servicio. Autorizado, pista 1-1 derecha, volaris 1-2-3-3.

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2: Cat 8097, Guapur Milestone Final, radar service terminated, contact tower on 118.1.
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4: Alfa
0: 2, Alfa 097, heavy continue approach, runway 11 right.
3: Continue approach, Cafe 0907.
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1: American 1164, radar contact, climb via flight level 230.
0: Climb via the SID to flight level 230, American 1164.

0: Skyway 5906, now cross runway 11 left to Alpha 5 in contact ground 121.9. Good day.
1: Cross runway left to Alpha 5, contact ground 7496.
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0: Shuttle 6136, clear for takeoff, runway 11 left, wind is calm. Wind airborne, contact terminal 120.8, how about good flight, take
1: care. Clear for takeoff, runway 11 left, clear for takeoff.
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1: I'll clear for takeoff, 2-9, right, 25 degrees.